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So nobody told me what to do, and there was no preconception of what to do.

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Upside down, you give me the break beat. Upside down, you give me the soul. Upside down, you give me the funky.

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1: It's time to rock, it's time to roll. 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